should fall in battle. My brothers who fight by my side, gather my horse and weapons. Tell my family how I

0: cannot gone beyond the hills, has he not crossed the seven seas?
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